asculți Brașovul. Asta contează. Even though we both know we're liars and we start each other's fires, we just know that we'll be alright. Even though we kicked out the party 'cause we both hate everybody.

And in this judgment, there is no partiality. 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

your life. It's private, no more commercial flight. I'm cool with the Neptunes and Mars. Stratosphere, out of here. What a night, what a year, what a life. Saturn down, Saturn right, Saturn light. You can get it if the ticket is right. Dog day, afternoon, we can kick it tonight. Yeah, you know I love this shit, but I gotta get back.

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I'm slowly drifting, drifting away. And it feels like I'm drowning, pulling against the stream.

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2: Hey!

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So many nights I woke up out of a dream of blue seas, white sand, paradise birds, butterflies, and beautiful warm hearts.

now as I grew older, this burning desire became so strong that I bought me a ticket to fly over. And then I found you, and we fell in eternal love right from the beginning. Stars falling down from the sleepy lagoon, palms swaying under the moon, and we're swimming out into the calm crystal sea. In that fateful night, I thought to myself, I'll do everything I can, save up every dime, and one day I'll return, come back home to you, and then I'll stay forever.

Radio Brașov. Would you like a cup of coffee? Beu cafea fată. You can't touch this. You can't touch this. 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

be happy. 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Don't worry. 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Don't worry, be happy. I'm not worried.